1988, there goes Van Halen, When It's Love. And this next tune, of course, released way back in 1971, got a great beginning, a nice bass line, and then it kicks butt. One Fine Morning, this is Lighthouse.

Sixpence, None the Richer. There She Goes, released back in 1999. And this one for 2002 really put the Foo Fighters into my thinking, because I hadn't really noticed. I heard of them, never really sat down and listened, but it was this jam that got me going. It is All of My Life from 2002.

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0: Feeling ancient yet? Don't worry. Your Bowtie Buddies got the throwbacks to make you feel timeless. Shoreline Classics, where even the 2000s are vintage now.

From 1968, there goes Steppenwolf and Born to Be Wild. That particular soundtrack was the opening song on Easy Rider, released in 1969. You'll remember it was a Dennis Hopper film featuring Dennis Hopper and, of course, none other than Jack Nicholson and Peter Fonda. Great film. Do check it out. It is one of those films that you never forget. And the soundtrack was second to none. It's time to shake it up with the Cars. 1981. Here we go.

0: Shoreline Classics weather. Clear skies this evening. Fog patches developing overnight. Low of 6. Mix of sun and cloud tomorrow morning. Fog patches dissipating. High of 18. UV index moderate. Partly cloudy tomorrow evening. Low of 9. Mix of sun and cloud Sunday. 40% chance of showers. High of 18. For your long-range weather forecast, visit shorelineclassicsfm.com.
1: The countdown is on. How many days until Highway 21 closes? We'll help you survive the winter with the greatest hits from the 70s, 80s, 90s, and 2000s. Shoreline Classics.

The countdown is on. How many days until Highway 21 closes? We'll help you survive the winter with the greatest hits from the 70s, 80s, 90s, and 2000s. Shoreline Classics.

You know, truly one of the best performers I ever had the pleasure of taking in. Saw him at Rama Casino a few years back. The man, it seemed, kept coming back out for encore after encore after encore. He didn't want to leave the stage, and rightly so, because I mean the body work that he and the Destroyers put together over the course of their career, incredible amount of music, and they had something to play each and every time they came out for their encore. Thank you, George Thurgood and the Destroyers. I had a night to remember. I still talk about it. Here I am talking about it as we all, we're going to listen to something else now. Just going to take it down a notch or two. A band that I haven't had a chance to see, but I'm sure I will at some point. This was released from 1987 from the Joshua Tree album, a great album. I highly recommend that particular one from U2. Of course, it is U2. I still haven't found what I'm looking for.

0: talking about?
1: Shoreline Classics.

A Second Chance with 38 Special, released back in 1989. And now from 1981, a classic Canadian Triumph song, Fight the Good Fight. Enjoy.

sounds better on Shoreline Classics. The biggest hits from the 70s, 80s, 90s, and 2000s. Turn it up and enjoy the ride.

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this next song is the Heat of Song. It's a song written by a fellow named Harold Faltermeyer and Keith Forsey, and it was recorded by Glenn Frey for the American film Beverly Hills Cop back in 1984. The song was released as a single and the sixth track on the album Beverly Hills Cop Original Motion Picture Soundtrack, and that was released in 1984. Now, according to Frey, he was invited to an early screening of the film, and about 2 months later, he was sent a demo of the song written by the songwriters and to be used in the film, and to see if he, Glenn Frey, was interested in singing the song. And Frey agreed and recorded the vocal part in one day. The following day, he played the guitar and recorded backing both vocals, and they paid him $15,000 for the work. The mid to up-tempo recording featured steady drum bits, synthesizer, guitar, and repeated saxophone rip, framing the lyrical message. The guitar solo, it's been played by Frey himself. Listen for it.

0: Shoreline Classics weather. Clear skies this evening. Fog patches developing overnight. Low of 6. Mix of sun and cloud tomorrow morning. Fog patches dissipating. High of 18. UV index moderate. Partly cloudy tomorrow evening. Low of 9. Mix of sun and cloud Sunday. 40% chance of showers. High of 18. For your long-range weather forecast, visit shorelineclassicsfm.com.
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From 2001, The Planet Smashers and Surfing in Tofino. What a great jam, upbeat and fun. Now this next number is Locomotive Breath, and it is a song by British progressive rock band Jethro Tull. They released it back in 1971 on their album Aqualung, and it was written as a comment on population growth. Locomotive Breath was meant to replicate the chugging rhythm of a train. In addition to its release on Aqualung, Locomotive Breath saw two different single releases and has been a live favorite. It is one of Jethro Tull's best known songs.

There goes Vertical Horizon from 1999, Everything You Want. And now, from 1996, this is the Gin Blossoms, Follow You Down.

Glass Tiger from 1986, Don't Forget Me When I'm Gone, featuring the vocals in the background of none other than Bryan Adams. It was nice of him to lend his expertise to this particular jam, and it sounds great as a result. Now, this next song, actually, this is Dexy's Midnight Runners. They pretty much were a flash in the pan, one-hit wonder, we'll call them what you will. This particular tune, Come On Eileen, was big hit for them. And unfortunately, they tried to do it live on Saturday Night Live. And unfortunately, they just couldn't pull it off. If you can pull one up on YouTube or something and check out what they were doing, it's cringeworthy. But when they did it in studio, it really sounded great. Enjoy.

takes me back to 1983 with Bryan Adams right here on Charlene Classics FM. It's me, Rockin' Rick D, and these are the Vinyl Vibes. And now, from our archives and the vinyl tracks that really, really matter. Actually, this is from an album that is a top-selling album of all time. It ranks right up there, probably fourth or fifth, next to albums like Thriller by Michael Jackson, if you can believe it. And if Michael Jackson's Thriller is not number one, I don't know what is anymore. But this album, Dark Side of the Moon by Pink Floyd, is in the top five, no doubt about it.

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There goes the boss, Bruce Springsteen, and Glory Days. And up next, from the same era, back in 1987, this is Rockin' Hide and Dirty Water.

0: Shoreline Classics weather. Clear skies this evening. Fog patches developing overnight. Low of 6. Mix of sun and cloud tomorrow morning. Fog patches dissipating. High of 18. UV index moderate. Partly cloudy tomorrow evening. Low of 9. Mix of sun and cloud Sunday. 40% chance of showers. High of 18. For your long-range weather forecast, visit shorelineclassicsfm.com.
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0: Central and Classics weather. Clear skies this evening. Fog patches developing overnight. Low of 6. Mix of sun and cloud tomorrow morning. Fog patches dissipating. High of 18. UV index moderate. Partly cloudy tomorrow evening. Low of 9. Mix of sun and cloud Sunday. 40% chance of showers. High of 18. For your long-range weather forecast, visit ShorelineClassicsFM.com.
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0: Shoreline Classics weather. Clear skies this evening. Fog patches developing overnight. Low of 6. Mix of sun and cloud tomorrow morning. Fog patches dissipating. High of 18. UV index moderate. Partly cloudy tomorrow evening. Low of 9. Mix of sun and cloud Sunday. 40% chance of showers. High of 18. For your long-range weather forecast, visit shorelineclassicsfm.com.
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0: Shoreline Classics weather. Mix of sun and cloud this morning. Overnight fog patches dissipating. High of 18. UV index moderate. Partly cloudy this evening. Low of 9. Mix of sun and cloud tomorrow morning. 40% chance of showers. High of 18. Cloudy periods tomorrow evening. 30% chance of showers. Low of plus 4. Mix of sun and cloud Monday. 40% chance of showers. High of 13. For your long-range weather forecast, visit ShorelineClassicsFM.com.
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0: Shoreline Classics weather. Mix of sun and cloud this morning. Overnight fog patches dissipating. High of 18. UV index moderate. Partly cloudy this evening. Low of 9. Mix of sun and cloud tomorrow morning. 40% chance of showers. High of 18. Cloudy periods tomorrow evening. 30% chance of showers. Low of plus 4. Mix of sun and cloud Monday. 40% chance of showers. High of 13. For your long-range weather forecast, visit ShorelineClassicsFM.com.
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0: Shoreline Classics weather. Mixes in a cloud this morning, overnight fog patches dissipating, high of 18, UV index moderate. Partly cloudy this evening, low of 9. Mixes in a cloud tomorrow morning, 40% chance of showers, high of 18. Cloudy periods tomorrow evening, 30% chance of showers, low of plus 4. Mixes in a cloud Monday, 40% chance of showers, high of 13. For your long-range weather forecast, visit ShorelineClassicsFM.com.
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0: Shoreline Classics weather. Mixes in a cloud this morning. Overnight fog patches dissipating. High of 18. UV index moderate. Partly cloudy this evening. Low of 9. Mixes in a cloud tomorrow morning. 40% chance of showers. High of 18. Cloudy periods tomorrow evening. 30% chance of showers. Low of plus 4. Mixes in a cloud Monday. 40% chance of showers. High of 13. For your long-range weather forecast, visit ShorelineClassicsFM.com.
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0: Shoreline Classics weather. Mix of sun and cloud this morning. Overnight fog patches dissipating. High of 18, UV index moderate. Partly cloudy this evening, low of 9. Mix of sun and cloud tomorrow morning, 40% chance of showers, high of 18. Cloudy periods tomorrow evening, 30% chance of showers, low of plus 4. Mix of sun and cloud Monday, 40% chance of showers, high of 13. For your long-range weather forecast, visit ShorelineClassicsFM.com.
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4: Shoreline Classics weather. Mixes in a cloud this morning. Overnight fog patches dissipating. High of 18, UV index moderate. Partly cloudy this evening, low of 9. Mixes in a cloud tomorrow morning. 40% chance of showers. High of 18. Cloudy periods tomorrow evening, 30% chance of showers, low of plus 4. Mix of sun and cloud Monday, 40% chance of showers, high of 13. For your long-range weather forecast, visit ShorelineClassicsFM.com.
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0: There's Teenage Head, Let's Shake. Man, at my age, everything's shaken. Shoreline Classics, Saturday morning, much shaken bacon. I'm Phil Mayne, and it is October the 3rd. Wow. Hard to believe it's October already, huh? October always brings back a lot of memories for me. It was every year around this time, you know, before winter arrived, that Mom would go out and buy that 5-gallon pail of Vicks VapoRub. Yeah, we're all set now, kids. Love you, Mom. National Family Day was earlier this past week. Ironically, on Monday, right? Which, ironically, maybe, because that was also National Drink Beer Day, as I recall. Family Day and Drink Beer Day. A phenomenon described by researchers as, I believe, cause and effect. The Saturday morning closest to the beginning of every new month is What's Happening Day here on the show. So I'm going to be checking in with a few of our favorite nonprofit, public, and or cultural institutions here today. Sinead Cox will join us from the Huron County Museum and Historic Jail. Danielle Bettridge will be here to talk about all the latest going on at the Huron County Library. My buddy Matt Hoy on the Legion and the latest from the new Godrich Memorial Community Center. Some exciting things going on there. And Liz Petrie is going to be here as well with all the latest from the Godrich Bicentennial Planning Committee. Lots to do this Saturday morning. So happy you're here.
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0: Sinead Cox is here. It's the Huron County Museum and Archives.
1: And historic jail.
0: Although the jail is now...
1: No, it's the jail...

0: open till Halloween.
1: So your last
0: chance to go visit the jail this season.
2: Love that. All right. Yeah. Well, let's dive right into the deep end. And what's going on?
0: So it's the fall. It's spooky season. That is a time people love to come visit the jail, actually. So we do have ghost tours running on Friday night.
2: All right. When all the cobwebs at the jail, they become decorations.
0: I say we need to stop dusting. I think my coworkers are too committed to dusting. But that building, because of all the bars on all the windows, it is a losing battle.
2: Yeah. Ghost tours sounds really fun, though.
0: Yeah. So it's a guided tour with myself, and we talk about some of the spooky experiences people have shared with me that they've had in the building, some of the deaths that happened, and some of the true crime stories that landed people in jail.
2: Tell the truth. Yeah. Do you believe in ghosts?
0: I feel like I'm pretty cool with whatever ghosts are there. Uh-huh. I've never had experiences, but that's why I get to do the ghost tours, because not everyone who's worked there over the years has liked to work there alone or has liked to work there at night. So I'm pretty open to it, and people have had experiences on the tours, which I don't guarantee, but we have, usually they sell out pretty fast. So there's a few, right now they may be sold out or only have single tickets left, but if you sign up for the wait list or pay attention, sometimes some people will cancel and tickets will become available. But they fill up fast, because if you've been to the jail, there have those very narrow spaces, so I'm very limited with guided tours on how many folks.
2: Where do you find all that information?
0: Everything is at hearingcountymuseum.ca. And if you go to our events page, it'll have all the coming events.
2: Perfect. Love that.
0: Ticketing info.
2: So, all right. Yeah. Ghost tours with Sinead.
0: I'm not on the poster. I don't sell as well as ghosts, I think.
2: Okay. I don't know why that is.
0: Maybe I'll keep doing them in the afterlife, and then I'll make the poster.
2: Wow. That would be great. I would go to that, except that I'll also be in the afterlife, so maybe I'll join you.
0: Yeah, I think...
2: I don't know how that'll work.
0: Ghosts are free.
2: I don't know where we're going with this.
0: Yeah.
2: Let's go to the museum. Do you want to?
0: Yeah.
2: Or do you have more to the jail to talk about?
0: The jail, just a reminder that October 31st is when we close for this season. And it's free with your Huron County Library card if you're local. So if you've been meaning to get out to the jail, it's a nice time of year because it's less crowded and it's less hot in there this time of year as well. So do make sure that if you've been delaying your visit to the jail, get out there before Halloween.
2: All right. Yeah. It's a great spot.
0: It's an amazing building with a great history.
2: There's a vibe that you catch when you go there that's really awesome.
0: Yeah, I think historic buildings, just the experience of being in them and the spaces that the actual people that you're learning about were in, it's hard to replicate that. It does something to you. And I think that's also why people have spookier experiences in historic buildings, too.
2: Will you do more at the museum then once that's done there?
0: Yeah, so then in the museum we have a little more breathing room in time, but getting into the winter season, because that's a much better indoor space for everything that'll come up in the winter.
2: Right.
0: But we have coming up in October, the museum Dads and Kids is back, our partnership with Rural Response for Healthy Children. So October 22nd will be the next one of those. So you can register with Rural Response, and it's for not just dads, any male caregivers, grandpas, uncles, guardians, and for them to get out of the house, meet other dads, and spend some time with their kids. And we do a different activity every month. It's always something new.
2: Yeah.
0: We also have multilingual movie nights happening every month throughout the fall. And the one in October is really good. It's the Secret Agent. It's a Brazilian film, which was nominated for a lot of Oscars. It's a spy action sort of thriller.
2: All right. Yeah.
0: So we like to mix it up and have all kinds of genres when we do multilingual movie nights. And so we always serve with a snack. So if you RSVP on our website, then I know how many snacks to get.
2: Love that.
0: So it's not necessary that you RSVP, but if the food runs out, you can't, and you didn't RSVP, you can't blame me. So we also have coming up Halloween. So we do trick or treating every year at the museum. So this year we won't be doing after hours trick or treating. We'll be doing it during the day in the afternoon. And so that's free for anybody who wants to come in and trick or treat. And we'll also be playing some classic Halloween movies. We'll be playing Beetlejuice and the Beetlejuice sequel, Beetlejuice. So now I've said Beetlejuice three times. So.
2: Yeah. Oh no, where is he?
0: I'm looking behind me.
2: Yeah, right.
0: So that'll be a fun time as well. And again, free to come and see the movies with your library card.
2: All right, perfect. And people that want more information, is there anything else at the library you want to touch on before?
0: Oh, at the museum?
2: I said library.
0: Yeah, I think the author event is happening this Saturday.
2: Okay.
0: So I think Hamilton Baker Greaves has already chatted a little bit about that, but we're partnering with the Huron County Author Group on that. And that, again, everyone is welcome. They'll be selling local books, but also it's a great environment for those people who are writing or researching a book to connect with other authors and also get some tips on marketing and editing and all of those things.
2: All right.
0: Yeah.
2: Fantastic.
0: Yeah.
2: So it's fall. Fall is in full swing and everybody's busy at the jail and at the museum.
0: Yeah. I don't know where the summer went. Allegedly, it's October this week.
2: I know.
0: September was a very quick month.
2: Insane.
0: Yeah.
2: Yeah, I agree. I want to go back and do summer again. It's what I really want to do.
0: So we just skip winter. We go from fall to...
2: Well, no, I want to go back. I don't want to go. I don't want to wish my life away. I don't want to lose the months. I just want to go backwards and do them again.
0: Figure it out, maybe that's the next experience that we can promote at the museum
2: in
0: jail.
2: How do people connect with you?
0: Yeah, so they can, again, go to HuronCountyMuseum.ca for all the upcoming events. You can also call us or email us at the museum if you have any questions about anything we're doing or if you want to partner on something. You can also find us on Facebook and Instagram.
2: Love it. Sinead Cox, always great to see you, my friend.
0: Thanks for having me.
2: Stay well.
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4: 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We are raising money, $60,000 that day. 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
5: Shoreline Classics weather mixes in a cloud this morning, overnight fog patches dissipating, high of 18, UV index moderate. Partly cloudy this evening, low of 9. Mixes in a cloud tomorrow morning, 40% chance of showers, high of 18. Cloudy periods tomorrow evening, 30% chance of showers, low of plus 4. Mix of sun and cloud Monday, 40% chance of showers, high of 13. For your long-range weather forecast, visit shorelineclassicsfm.com.
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1: Hey, I hate to break it to you, but the 2000s are classic now. Yeah, do the math. 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
0: Feeling ancient yet? Don't worry. Your Bowtie Buddies got the throwbacks to make you feel timeless. Shoreline Classics, where even the 2000s are vintage now.

0: love changes everything. There's Honeymoon Suite, Shoreline Classics, a Saturday morning. I'm Phil Maine, October the 3rd. On the go here, our Back in the Day segment for you right now. It's 9 days to go, by the way, until Turkey Day, Thanksgiving, coming up. 9 days, and 28 is all until Halloween. Did you know October is roller skating month? Roller skating. Used to love to go roller skating at the Godrich Memorial Arena way back in the day. Now, of course, the Godrich Memorial Community Center. But fun thinking back to those days. I used to love it. Roller skating was so popular when I was a teenager. Although I did hate having to wait in the stands at the arena for Ladies' Choice to be over, because nobody ever asked me. I'm over it, though, as you can tell. October is financial planning month. You know, there was a time that I would drive 20 kilometers to save 2 cents a liter on gas, which is why my wife is now in charge of our financial planning. Today is Look at the Leaves Day. It's a day to enjoy the leaves in your neighborhood as they change color for autumn. It won't be long now until the Battle of the Leaf Blowers season begins. On this date in 1893, the first ever electric vacuum cleaner was patented. One small step for cleaner rugs. One giant leap for terrified cats, at least in our house. October the 3rd, 1893, the first vacuum cleaner patented. Vacuum cleaner is kind of unique in 1893 because, of course, back then there weren't quite as many things that sucked. Gwen Stefani is 57 today. That explains her new song, Hollaback Soccer Mom. And born on this day in 1941, Chubby Checker makes him 85. His biggest hits, The Twist. Also, he had a hit with a song called Let's Twist Again. Oh, he was also a really big hit with Chiropractors.
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3: Hello, my name is Dr. Jennifer Ford, and I'm a general surgeon here at Alexandra Marine and General Hospital. And I'm thrilled to be the spokesperson for our recent initiative and fundraising campaign to bring a new energy device here to the operating room where we do our endoscopy for the patients of the community. And so why do we need this when we already have one? Well, to be honest, our most recent one, or the one we have now, is kind of like the analog to the digital world. It's outdated, it's old, it's served us well. And so what this new energy device does is it allows us to more efficiently and more safely do these procedures that we need to do for the community. 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So we're really excited to be able to offer these new procedures and new interventions for the patients with this device. And so the Radiothon is on Friday, October 9th, located at Zayers here in Godrich from 9 to 3, and we hope to see you there.
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0: Rock You. There's Helix Shoreline Classics Saturday morning. I'm Phil Main. We're into our 8 o'clock hour. It's time for the dad news. Hey, coming up a little later on, by the way, this half hour, we will chat with Danielle Bettridge from the Huron County Library. A lot of exciting things going on there. We'll get you all caught up. But the dad news right now, it's real news stories, but with a zinger that only a dad could possibly appreciate. And we start with a story we read this week about breakfast sausage being recalled for toxic pieces of plastic. What do you think of that? I couldn't help but think, shouldn't it be plastic is being recalled for toxic pieces of breakfast sausage? Just asking. New study says that as the brain ages, it doesn't actually decline, it adapts. I guess to put that another way, there are a lot of days when I feel like my brain is almost completely adapted. Scientists have finally figured out why wombat poop comes out in cubes. There you go. I was going to mock them for studying this, and then I realized I kind of want to know the answer. Don't you? An 11-year-old British girl has become the youngest female chess grandmaster of all time. She attributes her success to focus, hard work, and not having any friends. National AI in Work Day was on Wednesday this past week. Oh, man. Of course, by this time next year, AI will be celebrating National Take Your Human to Work Day. Scientists have discovered radio waves coming from a planet 63 light years from Earth. Wow. They haven't fully deciphered the message yet, but it had something to do with caller number 9 and air supply tickets.
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0: to be here.
1: Yeah. Well, I'm happy that you are here because we were talking before we went to air. Our buddy Roland Archer's been hanging around in the room a little bit. We were just talking about all the great things that are going on at our library and all the great staff you have there as well.
0: It's true. We have such wonderful people that are like so involved in the community and so excited about all the programs and things we have going on, which is awesome. I feel like anytime I get out chatting with folks in the community, they're like, oh, I talked to Avery or Hamilton or so-and-so about these different things, and that's pretty cool to hear.
1: Well, I'm loving that, and I would love to hear what's going on in October at the Huron County Library.
0: We're having a little bit too much fun, if I'm being honest, in October. I don't know if we can have too much fun, you're right, but we certainly have a lot of balls in the air and a lot of things going on, so I think there's something for everybody this month, but we've got some cool things happening, so... I guess to start with, we've talked about some of our like fun youth programs that we've got going on. This month, we have two what we're calling teen takeover nights. So these are happening on Friday nights where the library closes, but we stay open and just invite the teens and tweens back into the space. So on Friday, October 9th at 5:30, we are having like a drop-in social. So there's going to be pizza. We have a dirty soda bar, video games, board games, karaoke, crafts and activities. Basically just like come in. The library is just for you and you get to take over and have a good time. So we already got a lot of people registered and I think it's going to be a busy, busy place, but definitely something for the teens to come on in and check out.
1: I can tell you from experience, I raised three teenagers and there's nothing they love more than to take over. So there you go. You're playing to their strengths.
0: And I think, you know, when they get the whole library, that's a whole different ballgame there.
1: Perfect.
0: And then we're also doing a Nerf after hours event as well. So we've been doing this for the last few years, but basically you come in, we give you Nerf guns. We have stuff set up all over the library. There's going to be candy hidden everywhere because it's Halloween. We're decorating for Halloween because we're big fans around the library.
1: I can guarantee you there is no one in my generation that ever would have thought you could run around in the library with a Nerf gun.
0: Right?
1: Yeah.
0: And you know, you get the whole space. We open up back areas and staircases that you don't normally get to go into. There's glow sticks. It's a whole vibe, but it's a fun time. As long as you're not shooting Nerf at the staff, you're good.
1: Okay.
0: But yeah, so we've got that as well. So those are a couple teen programs happening. And the Nerf one, I don't know if I said, is Friday, October 23rd at 5:30.
1: Okay.
0: So, you know, just give us a call if you'd like to register. And then we just finished celebrating our first midnight release party. So this was the first time we did it for Threshing Day by Rebecca Guerreros, which just released officially at midnight. We had so much fun doing trivia. So that was in partnership with the Bee's Knees, and East Street Cider was generous to host us. We had trivia, we had different activities, folks had some drinks, talked books, and just in general had a good time, and then got to leave at midnight with their new copy. We are doing something similar with the upcoming A Court of Splintered Harmony, which is part of the ACOTAR series by Sarah J. Maas. This is a big book coming out if anyone is a fan of the Maasdom.
1: I think that's my wife, isn't it?
0: Your wife is a fan. She and I have chatted books before, so you'll have to send her our way. You pre-order your copy from Bee's Knees.
1: All right.
0: And we're going to have some fun stuff set up at East Street Cider.
1: Love it.
0: So that's happening on October 26th. It'll start at 9. For folks who want to go to bed early, no problem. Come on out for part of the evening. And then if you don't want to stay till midnight, the Bee's Knees will have your copy of the book available to pick up the next day. We also have an event coming up. So October, we have Media Literacy Week. And I think you and I have talked about this, you know, maybe off air a little bit. Some of the changes that are happening specifically with AI and misinformation, disinformation, and kind of just understanding what you're seeing online and what you can trust online. Mm-hmm. So on Wednesday, October 28th at 6:30, we're going to be running a practical workshop just about spotting misleading content and evaluating that online information. You can register for that as well by contacting the library. This one's designed for adults, but I'd say patrons 12 plus are going to be welcome and be able to take something away from it. And, you know, a super important topic today.
1: Indeed.
0: I think AI is popping up everywhere and everyone's talking about it. So this is an opportunity for folks to come in and learn a little bit more. And then last program that I'll mention for October is a really lovely one called Aging by the Book. It's a reading circle, and it's actually a 6-week guided discussion that's led by volunteers. So they've selected kind of a variety of like small pieces of written work to spark conversations about aging and just really create like a meaningful opportunity for older adults to connect with each other and share insight and talk.

0: about issues that arise in the later years. So that's targeted for those ages 50 plus. Registration is required because we do put together a package of materials to support the group. The volunteers that run it are wonderful. They've led it before. And the feedback that we get from them is that it really creates a lovely sense of community amongst the members and gives folks an important way to connect that they might not otherwise have. So I think that's really cool. And when we have something led by such passionate members of the community, you know, it's going to be a good time for everyone.
1: I love that too. Yeah, aging, it's not for the weak, but it sure beats the alternative.
0: Right?
1: Right? Exactly. All right. How do people connect with the Huron County Library, Danielle?
0: So you can give us a call at 519-524-9261 to register for programs or ask any questions. Feel free to email the Goderich Library at huroncounty.ca. You can follow us on Facebook and Instagram under the Huron County Library and learn more about what we have happening in Goderich, but also across all the branches in Huron County. And check out our events calendar on huroncounty.ca to see everything that we have going on at all 12 branches.
1: Love it. You're the best. Thanks so much for popping in.
0: Thanks for having me.
2: 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We can't wait to see you.
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6: Shoreline Classics weather. Mixes in a cloud this morning, overnight fog patches dissipating, high of 18, UV index moderate. Partly cloudy this evening, low of 9. Mixes in a cloud tomorrow morning, 40% chance of showers, high of 18. Cloudy periods tomorrow evening, 30% chance of showers, low of plus 4. Mixes in a cloud Monday, 40% chance of showers, high of 13. For your long-range weather forecast, visit shorelineclassicsfm.com.
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0: Shoreline Saturday mornings, here goes Loverboy. I'm Phil Main. Good to have you there on this October the 3rd today. The fact that everyone has a camera in their pocket now has not deterred morons from acting like morons in public, it doesn't seem, but it has made other people, normal people, shy, who don't want to be filmed. According to a new poll we read this week, 47% of people say that the possibility of becoming online content has reduced their ability to just relax and be themselves in public. I completely kind of identify with that, if I'm honest with you. Do you get what we're saying here? 31% of people said they avoid showing strong emotions or opinions. 30% avoid dancing. 29% avoid acting silly or telling jokes. Gen Zers most likely to be worried about it, possibly because they're the most aware of how anything can gain traction on TikTok. And there are ramifications. The fear of going viral is influencing social participation across generations, with about 20% of people overall admitting that they have avoided a social gathering with friends or bars and nightlife just because they don't want an unwanted viral moment. There you go. Or you can, you know, just do what I've done and make a career out of acting like a moron, and then it doesn't matter.
1: Shoreline Classics. Well, yes, it is the time of the morning where we're going to bring you your local real estate update. Joining me right now from KJ Talbot Realty is Krista Copeman. She is a broker. Good morning, Krista.
2: Good morning, Roland.
1: So I hear today we're talking about buyers. We want to give them the best leg up when they go to start looking at houses, I guess.
2: You got it.
1: Now, when it comes to being ready to start going out looking for houses, what really helps to make them ready to put an offer in?
2: Honestly, I can't stress enough. Getting pre-approved before hitting the market, looking at homes, even going to open houses, it's the most important thing for the buyers to do. Let's face it, shopping without a budget locked in is like grocery shopping on an empty stomach. You'll fall in love with things you shouldn't buy.
1: Well, let's talk about, because the thing is, it could be disappointment. If you go looking at three or four houses, how crushing is that to see that they can't even get qualified at that?
2: It's the truth. It's the hardest thing for us as realtors. We want to show them properties that fits their budget. And it's hard to tell them, sorry, this isn't going to work out. So it's really important to get pre-approved, get yourself educated, and get yourself ready for the market.
1: Very nice. And then in terms of looking at properties, I guess that knowing that budget also means where they have to look, right? If they work in one area, maybe they have to go a bit further out to get the house they can afford.
2: Absolutely. Absolutely. So it's educating themselves, preparing themselves, and then that will help us determine where they can look and what we'll help them with next.
1: Now, where is the best place to turn if they want to get that process started, Krista?
2: Well, contact us here at KJ Talbot Realty. We're always ready to help. 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
1: Well, there you go, everybody. That is your local real estate update. Thank you very much, Krista.
2: Thank you, Roland.
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1: Hey, I hate to break it to you, but the 2000s are classic now. Yeah, do the math. That means your favorite jams now belong in the classics bin.
0: Feeling ancient yet? Don't worry. Your Bowtie Buddies got the throwbacks to make you feel timeless. Shoreline Classics, where even the 2000s are vintage now.

0: one of the great bands of all time. There's Rush, Shoreline Classics, your Saturday morning. I'm Phil Main. And coming up a little later on in this hour, we'll chat with Matt Hoy. He'll be here to fill us in on all the things going on at the Godrich Legion and a very exciting event that's coming up at the new Godrich Memorial Community Center, formerly, of course, the Godrich Arena. But, man, we're excited that that is up and running again on McDonald Street. And we'll get you, again, all the details. First, though, it's time for Nerd News. A quick rundown of this week in science. Scientists are studying what life might be like on Mars, and they just found out something very weird. They were thinking about, you know, reproduction on the red planet and discovered that sperm may have a tough time navigating in space-like conditions. The good news is that reproduction didn't stop entirely, but it is hampered enough to suggest that future moon and or Mars colonies may need to think about reproduction challenges that they're going to have. That could be important, right? A former pilot named Andy Green was the man who set the world land speed record nearly three decades ago when he traveled over 763 miles per hour in a jet car. That's faster than the speed of sound. And now Andy is back, but this time he set a new land speed record with a hydrogen-powered vehicle. He got up to 406 miles per hour at the Bonneville Salt Flats in Utah. And finally, a new study found that if humans switched to genetically modified milk, it could dramatically reduce the amount of land needed for dairy production, a process called precision fermentation. And it uses yeast to create the same milk proteins found in cow's milk, but without having to raise cows. I like cows. A recent study from Imperial College London found that replacing conventional milk with lab-produced dairy proteins could use up to 96% less land.
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0: to me.
1: It's Shoreline Saturday mornings. Good morning. I'm Phil Main, and Matt Hoy is here. And what do you? What, before I turn the mic on, you said what? You're just going to make stuff up? Is that what you said?
2: I should have stayed in politics. Could be a Donald Trump.
1: Maybe you should have. Oh my. Well, that's good then. So go ahead, make some stuff up.
2: Okay.
1: It's good to have you here. Randy's, I don't know, off gallivanting again.
2: Yes, he's away. So again, I'm filling in, but I'm happy to do so. And actually great to spend time with you as well.
1: Yeah, you two are kind of like Mutt and Jeff, aren't you? You do a lot of stuff together.
2: Pretty much. And people get us confused in town all the time, it seems.
1: Well, so. You guys get yourselves confused, so there's that.
2: Of course, I'm the much younger and better-looking brother, but confused.
1: Okay, if you say so. Yeah, I'm not going there. Godrich Legion.
2: It's still hopping. Actually, last Friday night, I went to the Jukebox Bingo.
1: Yeah.
2: It's fantastic.
1: Yeah.
2: You should really go. It's so much fun.
1: Yeah.
2: Sang our hearts out, laughed our heads off.
1: Yeah.
2: Really great time. Of course, Wednesday mornings is still Cafe 109. Go and hear some great speakers. There's so much going on there all the time. Take a look at our Facebook and see what's happening.
1: All right. Love that. Godrich Legion. In addition to all the great stuff you do at the Legion, which I'm thinking more and more. I mean, am I old? I don't know. I'm getting there, but I'm thinking more and more that there's a lot of stuff going on at the Legion that a guy my age can connect with.
2: Exactly.
1: Not just the karaoke, but you have so much. You have music and
2: there's
1: dancing
2: music,
1: and food.
2: They have
1: and games.
2: The jammer nights. Yeah. They have... There's just, take a look at our Facebook. There's so much stuff going on that will interest just about anyone.
1: Love it. All right. And here's something that I'm really interested in. So excited about the Godrich Memorial Community Center.
2: Absolutely. So there's still tons of work going on over there. If you would like to volunteer, please register on the website. We're always looking for people, and it can be things as minor as cleaning or more major as construction. We have a lot of work to do on the kitchen downstairs.
1: Right.
2: The big news, of course, is we're doing the grand opening on October the 10th.
1: Right. The upstairs is available now, too,
2: absolutely.
1: Right? For weddings and stuff.
2: And wow, it looks stunning. So if you're running an event where you want to run your own bar and get a liquor license and make some money, that's the spot. It's the only one around where you can do that.
1: Wow. All right. Sorry, I sidestepped. We have the big event coming up on the 10th.
2: On the 10th. So I'm super excited about this. We have bands, runs from 2 o'clock in the afternoon until the advertisement says late. So... that depends upon how old you are. Late used to be sun up. Now it's sundown for me.
1: Yeah.
2: Some fantastic MCs. There's some guy by the name of Phil.

0: Maine helping us out that day. Roland is helping us out that day. I might step in and help a wee bit that day. We've got great music. We've got a 50-50 draw. There's an area for the kids. There's food. There's
1: a lot of great bands coming up. I know Travis Teed is kind of booking all the bands. I know Country exactly. Junction is one of them.
0: Well, So we have Al Windemeyer and Friends, the Abbey Normals,
1: yeah,
0: Country Junction, Thundering Velvet, Jenna Smith, Bronson Line, Sal's Alley, and some guy by the name of Phil Main.
1: All right. Yeah, Phil's doing tweeners.
0: And is he?
1: And Jenna are doing little shorter sets while they set the bigger bands up.
0: I think we call them vignettes in Canada.
1: Vignettes?
0: Yeah.
1: Okay. I got to tell you, when I was in high school, Mike King decided to put a little band together, and he taught me my first two, because I was doing a lot of folky stuff, and he said, got to teach you a couple rock songs. And he taught me how to play Rocky Mountain Way.
0: Okay.
1: And Angie by the Stones. And so we had a little really bad basement, you know, high school kid band. And so now he's got Abbey Normals. Yeah. He's still playing. And when I saw the Abbey Normals, I said to Randy, I said, is that a takeoff on the Mel Brooks film,
0: exactly.
1: Young Frankenstein? And he went,
0: Okay, so I'll be looking to hear those two tunes coming out of you day.
1: They won't be coming out of me. But I don't know if they'll come out of Mike and his.
0: They might be a tweener or a vignette.
1: Man, no, I'm still doing old folky stuff.
0: Yeah. So the thing is, it's a Thanksgiving weekend, and we know that that's a busy weekend for everybody.
1: It's a perfect weekend.
0: But it's a Saturday.
1: Yeah,
0: so
1: you're home.
0: Even if you have the family, come spend a few hours and go home and have your Thanksgiving dinner. I mean, look how successful our Out of the Storm was after the tornado. Right. And that was on a Thanksgiving weekend, and we couldn't have put more people in the place. So.
1: Isn't that amazing?
0: Yeah.
1: All right. Well, congratulations. People that want to stay up to date on everything going on at the Legion, go to the Legion Facebook page for the GMCC.
0: That's correct. Scottish Memorial Community Center.
1: Yep.
0: New signage coming. Goddish Print Shop has been so good to us. Dwayne and that team are just amazing. So
1: wonderful people.
0: They're giving us some great deals on all the signage we're doing. And actually, every vendor that we've had has been, everybody wants this building back. Everybody wants it fully utilized. So the community's been outstanding.
1: Yeah. Love it.
0: Right. So. Oh, there will be tours that day as well. Both Randy and I will be doing tours every second hour. If you want to walk around the place, we'll tell you what the plans are we have in place. It's going to be a good day.
1: It is. Yeah. And so that's October the 10th, starting at 2 and running until whenever the police arrive.
0: Exactly.
1: you out.
0: Exactly.
1: Okay.
0: When the piper stops playing.
1: All right. Okay. The sun has, in fact, gone down.
0: Exactly.
1: Randy. All right. Go home to bed.
0: Exactly.
1: All right. Thanks so much for being here.
0: No worries.
1: Ike's called you Randy.
0: That's it.
1: Seriously, you told me people mix you up.
0: All the time.
1: Okay. Thank you, Matt.
0: Thank you.
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4: Shoreline Classics weather. Mixes in a cloud this morning, overnight fog patches dissipating, high of 18, UV index moderate. Partly cloudy this evening, low of 9. Mixes in a cloud tomorrow morning, 40% chance of showers, high of 18. Cloudy periods tomorrow evening, 30% chance of showers, low of plus 4. Mix of sun and cloud Monday, 40% chance of showers, high of 13. For your long-range weather forecast, visit ShorelineClassicsFM.com.
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0: Shoreline Saturday mornings, and there's Gordon Lightfoot with the wreck of the Edmund Fitzgerald. SS Edmund Fitzgerald sank November the 10th, 1975. Big storm on Lake Superior. And, of course, we're closing in on that season, aren't we? But let's not rush it. Before we get there, we have the beautiful month of October to get through, and a lot of wonderful things to look forward to in this beautiful season. Fall is here. Sports all over the place. There's great sports happening. Sadly, the Blue Jays aren't in the playoffs. However, the MLB playoffs have started with Game 1 of the World Series set for the 23rd. Also, the NHL season kicking off this week and the new NBA season tipping off on October the 20th. On your TV, Carrie miniseries is coming back on the 7th. Season 6 of Abbott Elementary. Vision Quest is back. Grey's Anatomy, the 23rd season of Grey's Anatomy, premieres on the 15th. Lots of other things in the movies. Tom Cruise's Digger is out. I believe that's on right now at the Park Theater in Goderich. The Social Network sequel, The Social Reckoning, and And the horror flick, Other Mummy. No thanks. Will be released on the 9th. The newest Street Fighter movie comes out on the 16th. And the concert film documenting the final Ozzy Osbourne live performance, Ozzy and Black Sabbath Back to the Beginning, is coming up and in theaters on October the 28th. Some holidays, real and or imagined. Today is National Boyfriend Day. There you go. My wife has one. He's me. International Beer and Pizza Day should be on Boyfriend Day, but it's on the 9th. Thanksgiving, of course, coming up on the 12th. On the 13th, No Bra Day. I'll be celebrating. Slap Your Coworker Day on the 23rd. Please don't do that. One of my favorite days, we do this. We celebrate every day at our house. Cat Day, National Cat Day on the 29th. And of course, the big holiday this month, or I guess Thanksgiving's the big one, but also Halloween coming up. And it's on a Saturday this year, the 31st, which don't you think is kind of the best day of the week for it?
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0: Donut. Yes, it does, actually. Donut make you feel. There's Headpins, Shoreline, Saturday mornings with Phil Main on this third day today of October. Into our 10 o'clock hour, it's time for random entertainment news. So let's get at it. Jim Carrey in the news this week. He got married for the third time, hoping that that one turns out better than some of his other sequels. Bradley Cooper will star in a G.I. Joe movie. I'm more excited for Quentin Tarantino's upcoming role in Mr. Potato Head. The new Tom Cruise movie, Digger, getting mixed reviews. Some critics hate it. Other critics really hate it. I don't know. Usually if the critics hate it, it means that I'm going to like it. The actor that played the principal in Saved by the Bell died. Because in real life, apparently the bell thing doesn't work. Marvel is re-releasing Spider-Man Brand New Day with a few minutes of additional footage. It'll be called Spider-Man, Brand New Day, Taylor's version. And Sylvester Stallone released a memoir. Now, if you can't find time to read it, don't worry. He'll release 37 lame sequels. And by the way, in it, he finally admitted he uses steroids, or he did use steroids. And coming up next, water will admit it's wet.
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0: It's Shoreline Saturday Mornings. Hi there. Good morning to you. I'm Phil Main, and Liz Petrie is here.
1: Godrich Bicentennial Committee Chair, right?
2: Correct.
1: I got the title right. Yes. All right. So I have no questions other than, what's the latest, Liz, and go?
2: Well, thanks, Phil, for having me in this morning. We are really moving along nicely. More things are coming together, but if I could just for a moment talk about our Advertising and Merchandise Committee Chair, Gary, and his lovely angels.
1: They are some of my favorite people. Can I say that?
2: Absolutely. They are my favorite people, too.
1: Just good humans all around, and they do a great job.
2: Absolutely, and they are very passionate about the community that we live in.

0: little logo and everything. I love the color. I love that they're not the cheap hats with that sort of plastic thing around the back. I love that we went quality. I'm saying we like I'm part of it, but you know what I mean.
1: Absolutely. Absolutely. And, you know, we can thank Ron from
0: Ron
1: Plasher from Big Bang Promotions for helping us with that.
0: Yeah.
1: And and so that hat that you're talking about, the Making Waves hat, is what they call a daddy hat.
0: A dad hat, yeah.
1: So yeah, they're people are purchasing them and it's creating a lot of discussions and comments within the community and afar, which is great. So they are very, very good ambassadors to be at the up on the farmers market. So we have two more markets there. And then after that, there are two winter markets. They will be at the GDCI craft show in November, but you can also purchase merchandise from the tourism booth office, I should say, and from town hall. And shortly,
0: at the corner of Kingston and St. David now?
1: Yes.
0: Yeah.
1: Yeah. That kind of awkward corner address on a building.
0: Yeah.
1: So they're in there. And then one other exciting thing that we're doing, and it will be coming shortly, once we have the digital footprint for the other merchandise, then we have an online store that we will be running.
0: Nice.
1: Which is nice, right? So if you live in, you know, Alberta and you want to, and you come from Goderich and you want an item of clothing, then you can just purchase it online. So that's really exciting.
0: It's kind of multi-purpose in a way, because it's good quality clothing that you can wear, good stuff for, you know, the winter months that are ahead. It's also kind of a walking billboard for Goderich, isn't it?
1: It absolutely is. It absolutely is. And one gentleman that purchased a hat said, you know, it's a shame that Goderich, Ontario wasn't on the back, because how are people going to know what that stands for?
0: And, isn't it though?
1: But it is now.
0: Yeah.
1: It is now. And they brought that back.
0: Okay, good.
1: The committee brought that back. So Kevin from And So On helped us out a little bit. But moving forward, the hats will come from Big Bang Promotions with Goderich, Ontario on the back.
0: I love that. So Robin, Judy, and Karen, I guess, are Gary's angels.
1: Karen, Joanne Chambers.
0: Joanne, okay, those are Gary's angels.
1: Yes, they are.
0: They angels, though?
1: Well,
0: like, in one aspect, I suppose.
1: Listen, I'll leave that up to the audience to decide.
0: Okay, I know those gals. Anything else you want people to know here?
1: Well, we're working on the Huron County Writers Guild. Has a big event happening this coming weekend, I believe, a writer's panel kind of thing. So they're looking at doing something similar like that for the bicentennial to promote writers and artists in Huron County, which I think is fabulous.
0: Yeah.
1: One of the seniors residents wants to do something.
0: Of course they do.
1: You know, and so a lot of people are now thinking, oh, geez, we better get in on the on the parade here and see if we can participate in some way, shape, or fashion.
0: Yeah.
1: We are still unsure of who the headliner will be for the Saturday night dance put on by the Goderich Memorial Community Center.
0: I was talking to Laura on the weekend, though.
1: Okay.
0: And she's got a lot of really great ideas. She told me some of the bands and acts that she's reached out to and some of the things she's working on. But she also told me about some of the great local acts that are going to play at different times. And I can't wait. I'm blown away.
1: I know. And that's one of the things that, you know, that stood out to me was that let's start promoting our own local people. This is about a Goderich celebration.
0: Yeah.
1: So let's support our local people. And because there's some great music in our community, which is phenomenal. That was quite evident at the Battle of the Bands.
0: Mm-hmm. Wasn't that great?
1: It was good. Another pivot that had to be done, but it turned out very well.
0: Yeah. How do people connect with the Goderich Bicentennial Committee?
1: On our social media, there is a Town of Goderich Bicentennial Facebook page.
0: Mm-hmm.
1: Also on social media, they can reach out to me personally, and they can find that information on the town website.
0: It's not hard to find you.
1: No, it is not.
0: Okay. Liz Petrie, when's your next meeting, by the way? Everybody's welcome at the meetings, right?
1: Absolutely. They're open to the public. And so if I could just, thanks for bringing that up, Phil, because we moved our times.
0: Okay.
1: You know, there were a few individuals, including myself, that had some conflicts. So we moved the times from 2 p.m. on Wednesday, the first Wednesday of every month, to 4 p.m.
0: Okay.
1: So maybe that'll make it a little bit easier for those people that work, you know, or have an open slot at 4 o'clock. But yes, so the next meeting is October 7th at Town Hall in the upstairs Menisatung room at 4 p.m.
0: All right. Love it. Liz Petrie, thanks so much for dropping by.
1: Well, thank you.
2: 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We can't wait to see you.
3: 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Excuse me. It's my first time at this hardware store and I'm looking for some advice.
4: Okay.
3: Which one of these three tools would you recommend?
4: The one I would recommend? I recommend you go to Beamer.

0: Pardon?
1: I recommend you go to BMR.
0: Okay, but you know your colleague is 2 feet away and can hear what you're saying.
2: Nah, I would have recommended the same thing. Except, well, I'm his boss.
0: Okay, so I think I get it. You're telling me to go to BMR if I want good advice?
2: Yep. 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
4: Shoreline Classics weather. Mixes in a cloud this morning. Overnight fog patches dissipating. High of 18. UV index moderate. Partly cloudy this evening, low of 9. Mix of sun and cloud tomorrow morning, 40% chance of showers, high of 18. Cloudy periods tomorrow evening, 30% chance of showers, low of plus 4. Mix of sun and cloud Monday, 40% chance of showers, high of 13. For your long-range weather forecast, visit ShorelineClassicsFM.com.
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0: Sweeney Todd, Shoreline Saturday mornings. I'm Phil Maine, and almost time for me to take off here, it looks like. But hey, before I do, a couple of final thoughts, some things you might be interested in. A big celebration going on in downtown Goderich next Saturday. The BIA showing how thankful they are for your support during the construction of the downtown. That's right. If you haven't seen it yet, the square is open. Time to do some ringers around the square. Please help us celebrate the reopening of the square on October the 10th. 11 a.m., I believe, is a... There's a ribbon cutting. Our buddy Kevin's going to be there shaving his head as a fundraiser for the MRI. Snippety, that is. The clown will be there. Some music from the incredible Katie and Dave. And they understand all kinds of music and food and fun and just a good time. So be there for that. The Goderich BIA next Saturday, 10th. On your calendar. Welcome home, a reopening celebration. We talked a little bit about this with Matt Hoy. Put this on your calendar also for the 10th. Starts at 2 and runs until late. The event is a fundraiser for operations and further renovations of the Goderich Memorial Community Center, featuring local bands, bar, barbecue, 50-50 draw, silent auction, kids zone, all kinds of fun. You can pop in and say hello for just a few minutes or stay all night, whatever floats your boat. We can't wait to welcome you home to the GMCC, where Goderich gathers. And the Huron County Library's Aging by the Book series at the Goderich branch takes place Thursdays, October 15th to November the 19th, and runs for six consecutive weeks from 2 until 3 in the afternoon. It's at the Goderich branches. That's just one branch. Ages 50 and older, all right? A six-week facilitated reading circle using short selections, fiction, poetry, articles to discuss the journey of aging, and registration is required, so connect with the library for that. And as always, if you've got something you'd like to include on Shoreline Saturday mornings, it's as easy as reaching out to me and let me know what's going on. I'd love to tell people about your event, your fundraiser, whatever's happening. 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And that's going to do it for me. Have yourself a great day, a great week. I'll see you back here next Saturday morning. Until then, I'm Phil Maine, up, dressed, and out of here.
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4: Shoreline Classics weather. Mix of sun and cloud this morning. Overnight fog patches dissipating. High of 18, UV index moderate. Partly cloudy this evening, low of 9. Mix of sun and cloud tomorrow morning. 40% chance of showers, high of 18. Cloudy periods tomorrow evening. 30% chance of showers, low of plus 4. Mix of sun and cloud Monday. 40% chance of showers, high of 13. For your long-range weather forecast, visit ShorelineClassicsFM.com.
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2: Shoreline Classics weather. Partly cloudy this evening, low of 9. Mix of sun and cloud tomorrow morning, 40% chance of showers, high of 18. Cloudy periods tomorrow evening, 30% chance of showers, low of plus 4. Mix of sun and cloud Monday, 40% chance of showers, high of 13. For your long-range weather forecast, visit ShorelineClassicsFM.com.
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2: Shoreline Classics weather, partly cloudy this evening, low of 9. Mix of sun and cloud tomorrow morning, 40% chance of showers, high of 18. Cloudy periods tomorrow evening, 30% chance of showers, low of plus 4. Mix of sun and cloud Monday, 40% chance of showers, high of 13. For your long-range weather forecast, visit ShorelineClassicsFM.com.
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I'm just paying my rent every day in the Tower of Song. I said to Hank Williams, how lonely does it get? 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
0: Feeling ancient yet? 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Your Bowtie Buddies got the throwbacks to make you feel timeless. 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
1: 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I'm the Executive Director of the Alexandra Marine and General Hospital Foundation. 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
2: Shoreline Classics weather, partly cloudy this evening, low of 9. Mix of sun and cloud tomorrow morning, 40% chance of showers, high of 18. Cloudy periods tomorrow evening, 30% chance of showers, low of plus 4. Mix of sun and cloud Monday, 40% chance of showers, high of 13. For your long-range weather forecast, visit shorelineclassicsfm.com.
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2: Hello, my name is Dr. Jennifer Ford, and I'm a general surgeon here at Alexandra Marine and General Hospital. And I'm thrilled to be the spokesperson for our recent initiative and fundraising campaign to bring a new energy device here to the operating room where we do our endoscopy for the patients of the community. And so why do we need this when we already have one? Well, to be honest, our most recent one, or the one we have now, is kind of like the analog to the digital world. It's outdated, it's old, it's served us well. And so what this new energy device does is it allows us to more efficiently and more safely do these procedures that we need to do for the community. Additionally, it has new things that we can add and offer to the patients where before we would have to send you to London or Stratford. So we're really excited to be able to offer these new procedures and new interventions for the patients with this device. And so the radiothon is on Friday, October 9th, located at Zaire's here in Goderich from 9 to 3, and we hope to see you there.
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0: Shoreline Classics weather. Partly cloudy this evening, low of 9. Mix of sun and cloud tomorrow morning, 40% chance of showers, high of 18. Cloudy periods tomorrow evening, 30% chance of showers, low of plus 4. Mix of sun and cloud Monday, 40% chance of showers, high of 13. For your long-range weather forecast, visit ShorelineClassicsFM.com.
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3: 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A good morning from someone who knows you, sharing a meal, a little laughter, or simply knowing there are kind, caring people nearby. 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
6: Shoreline Classics weather. Partly cloudy this evening, low of 9. Mix of sun and cloud tomorrow morning, 40% chance of showers, high of 18. Cloudy periods tomorrow evening, 30% chance of showers, low of plus 4. Mix of sun and cloud Monday, 40% chance of showers, high of 13. For your long-range weather forecast, visit ShorelineClassicsFM.com.
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A great song, originally penned by the late, great Kris Kristofferson, performed by Janis Joplin from 1971, me and Bobby McGee. And I was out and about on the road this week, and I was listening to various radio stations, getting some ideas and listening to the various vibes. And yes, I got to hear this particular song at least four times. Not an exaggeration. It's from 1982. It's Saga and Wind 'Em Up.

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2: Hello, my name is Dr. Jennifer Ford, and I'm a general surgeon here at Alexandra Marine and General Hospital. And I'm thrilled to be the spokesperson for our recent initiative and fundraising campaign to bring a new energy device here to the operating room where we do our endoscopy for the patients of the community. And so why do we need this when we already have one? Well, to be honest, our most recent one, or the one we have now, is kind of like the analog to the digital world. It's outdated, it's old, it's served us well. And so what this new energy device does is it allows us to more efficiently and more safely do these procedures that we need to do for the community. Additionally, it has new things that we can add and offer to the patients where before we would have to send you to London or Stratford. So we're really excited to be able to offer these new procedures and new interventions for the patients with this device. And so the radiothon is on Friday, October 9th, located at Zayers here in Goderich from 9 to 3, and we hope to see you there.
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5: Shoreline Classics weather. Partly cloudy this evening, low of 9. Mix of sun and cloud tomorrow morning, 40% chance of showers, high of 18. Cloudy periods tomorrow evening, 30% chance of showers, low of plus 4. Mix of sun and cloud Monday, 40% chance of showers, high of 13. For your long-range weather forecast, visit ShorelineClassicsFM.com.
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Welcome back to another Saturday Night with me, Rockin' Rick D, and this is The Vinyl Vibe, and there goes REO Speedwagon in a wonderful ballad from 1980, Keep On Loving You, right here on Shoreline Classics FM. We got Martha and the Muffins coming up. We do have the revivalist REM and so much more. Stay tuned. We're just getting things started.

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And I had tickets to see this particular band a couple of years ago. 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This is Lowrider from 1975. 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

Annie Lennox and company, the Eurythmics. Would I Lie to You? That's from 1985. What a great jam. Great video. All a upbeat tempo, great song, and all of that. And now from 1971, and I hadn't heard this song in a long time until I started working here. This is the Stampeders and Wild Eyes. Enjoy.

0: Shoreline Classics weather. Partly cloudy this evening, low of 9. Mix of sun and cloud tomorrow morning, 40% chance of showers, high of 18. Cloudy periods tomorrow evening, 30% chance of showers, low of plus 4. Mix of sun and cloud Monday, 40% chance of showers, high of 13. For your long-range weather forecast, visit shorelineclassicsfm.com.
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Only in America can you write a song about having a bad day and make it a big hit. And there goes Daniel Pointer. And from somewhere else in another time zone from 1980, You Could Be Loved. This is Bob Marley. Listen to Bob Marley, man. You're never having a bad day. Think about it.

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